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1: Yeah, it's the Out Here Brothers, coming back at your ass for the 9-4. For all you motherfuckers who didn't know, we coming back, ruthless, raw.

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There ain't no more. You've taken everything from my belief in Mother Earth.

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It's a spiritual thing, a body thing, a soul thing. It's a spiritual thing, house music.

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Let yourself feel free as the air you breathe.

0: Excuse me, can I please talk to you for a minute?
1: Estás escuchando Clubbing, pinchado por Guillermo Vega.